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1: 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We are the True North, strong and free. 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
1: Good morning. NB Power says the planned water level change at the Beechwood Head Pond begins today. A release from the utility says the water level change is needed to support scheduled preventative maintenance. Starting today from noon to 6, water levels at the Beechwood Head Pond will be lowered to 238 feet. The level change will also take place tomorrow from 7 a.m. to 6 p.m. and July 13th from 7 a.m. to 6 p.m. Water levels at the Beechwood Head Pond are typically cycled between 238 and 243 feet. NB Power thanks residents for their patience and asks recreational users to plan accordingly. Firefighters from New Brunswick and PEI, as well as British Columbia, have arrived in Quebec to help that province with its raging wildfires. 21 firefighters from New Brunswick and 17 from PEI joined 63 from BC on the fire lines, trying to suppress the flames in a number of communities. There were over 180 wildfires burning in Quebec over the weekend, many of them underground, making them harder to put out. Several maritime cities have broken heat records that stood for more than a century. Environment Canada says St. John reached 33.6 degrees Celsius on Friday, beating a record from 1887. Moncton hit 33.3, surpassing a mark set in 1911. Charlottetown reached 30.8, breaking a record from 1873. Halifax set a new record of 32.8. Heat warnings were lifted for much of the region over the weekend. Department of Fisheries and Oceans officers are stepping up patrols during lobster season to make sure fishermen are following the rules and to help protect the fishery. Officers are checking lobster size, trap and requirements, bycatch limits and fishing licenses during inspections on the water off southwestern New Brunswick. DFO Supervisor Clark DeVoe tells the Times Globe the goal is compliance, not punishment, and many fishermen cooperate during inspections. Officers also spend time answering questions and educating harvesters about the regulations. The department says enforcement and education both play an important role in protecting lobster stocks for future generations. And Prime Minister Mark Carney stopping in Halifax this afternoon on his way to the NATO summit in Turkey. It's expected he will announce his government's choice to build a new fleet of submarines. Two companies have been bidding, one from Germany and one from South Korea. The Navy is looking to build as many as 12 new subs at a cost of $24 billion, although with maintenance and support over 30 years, the final tab could come to $100 billion. Over to sports, the round of 16 continued at the

World Cup yesterday with a pair of big games. Norway beat Brazil 2-1 to eliminate the five-time champions. England defeated Mexico 3-2 to advance. In the majors, Seattle shut out Toronto 4-0. Boston beat the Angels 7-5. Minnesota down the Yankees 6-1. And in the CFL, both starting quarterbacks were knocked out of the game as Winnipeg beat Hamilton 14-3. Now you're up to date. I'm Jen Nicholson. Here's a look at your latest Environment Canada forecast. Look for sunshine through the day. We'll see a high at 26 degrees this afternoon. Clear overnight, lows down to 14, 9 degrees in low-lying areas tonight. Sun and cloud for Tuesday, we'll see a high at 30 tomorrow. Sun and cloud, chance of showers up to 31 on Wednesday.

great way to start a Monday with Blondie, 104.1 The Wave. Hopefully you're having a great start to your morning. A little cooler outside, 11 degrees right now, and we're just looking at sunshine today. So a very simple forecast. Couldn't ask for much more on a Monday morning. Oh, yes, one more thing. We do have some giveaways today. I have a couple of tickets, couple of passes to the Old Home Week Truck and Tractor Pull. It's coming up this weekend. We gave out tickets on Friday, and we'll have tickets for you this week as well. So be listening. When I open the phones this morning, you could be off to that really fun event. We've got lots going on. Let's get to it for a Monday.

0: soft sell this morning and some sad Canadian news over the weekend. One of my favorites when I was a kid, Tommy Hunter, passed away. And look, some of the video, on the news and just some of the memories they were sharing, really nostalgic. And Canada has lost a real legend. So sad for that. I don't know if everybody was following the big New York weekend, big wedding weekend. Yeah, there was a big wedding in New York City over the weekend. Yeah, Taylor Swift got married. Did you hear about that?
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0: this morning, sitting at 11 degrees. The sun is already up. I don't know about you, but I just feel more energy when it's a little cooler in the morning. So this is like the perfect temperature. We've got your complete forecast coming right up.
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0: Here's a look at your latest Environment Canada forecast. Look for sunshine through the day. We'll see a high at 26 degrees this afternoon. Clear overnight, lows down to 14, 9 degrees in low-lying areas tonight. Sun and cloud for Tuesday. We'll see a high at 30 tomorrow. Sun and cloud, chance of showers up to 31 on Wednesday.
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1: Good morning. RCMP in Minto looking for the public's help to locate a missing 15-year-old girl from Lakeville Corner. Daisy Lafford was last seen July 4th at approximately 11:30 p.m. near Highway 670 in the community. She was reported missing to police July 5th. Police have followed up on several leads to try and locate her, but so far have been unsuccessful. Daisy Lafford is described as being approximately 5 feet tall, weighing approximately 110 pounds. She has brown eyes and brown hair. She was last seen wearing a black hoodie, black shorts, black running shoes, and carrying a black backpack. Anyone with information on her whereabouts is asked to contact Minto RCMP. The Government of Canada says it's focused on making life more affordable for Canadians and reducing the cost of groceries and daily essentials. In January, the federal government launched the new Canada Groceries and Essentials Benefit to support more than 12 million Canadians most affected by rising costs. A release says the benefit builds on the existing GST credit and will provide $11.7 billion in additional support over 6 years. On June 5th, eligible Canadians received a one-time top-up payment equal to a 50% increase in the annual 2025-26 value of the GST credit. On Friday, in addition to that top-up payment, eligible Canadians are receiving an increase in the value of the former GST credit of 25% for 5 years. The Canada Groceries and Essentials Benefit is paid quarterly in July, October, January, and April, and is in addition to other benefits such as the Canada Child Benefit, the Canada Disability Benefit, and the Guaranteed Income Supplement. The town of Heartland has been selected as one of 40 finalists of the 2026 Participation Community Challenge. The challenge is presented by Novo Nordisk, and a release says the town was selected for helping make physical activity and sport more inclusive and accessible. The move means Heartland is one step closer to being named Canada's most active community and the recipient of the $100,000 grand prize to support physical activity and sport initiatives. In addition to the prize for the national winner, there will also be regional prizes of $5,000 to $10,000 awarded to the most active community in each of the remaining 12 provinces and territories. Over to sports. Canada is out of the World Cup after that 3-0 loss to Morocco. Yesterday, Norway eliminated Brazil 2-1. England advanced by beating host Mexico 3-2. On the diamonds, the Mariners blanked the Blue Jays 4-0. The Red Sox downed the Angels 7-5. The Yankees lost 6-1 to Minnesota. Now you're up to date. I'm Jen Nicholson. Here's a look at your latest Environment Canada forecast. Look for sunshine through the day. We'll see a high at 26 degrees this afternoon. Clear overnight, lows down to 14, 9 degrees in low-lying areas tonight. Sun and cloud for Tuesday, we'll see a high at 30 tomorrow. Sun and cloud, chance of showers up to 31 on Wednesday.
0: The Wave.

0: 1041, The Wave. It is 641, 11 degrees this morning. The air just feels so good today. It is time to take a look at what is trending. Lots going on over the weekend. We talked about it on Friday, and he did it. Joey Chestnut won the Nathan's Famous Hot Dog Eating Contest. He downed 66 hot dogs in 10 minutes. Who else did that over the weekend? Anyone? He took home the mustard belt for the 18th time. He's just kind of a winner. Like, I don't know what he does to get ready for these, but he always wins. I don't know. And Dove, you might love their soap. Well, they're releasing a line of body washes that smell like ice cream. Available a flavor or scents, I should say, don't eat it. Pistachio, raspberry sorbet, strawberry squirrel, and swirl, not squirrel, and coconut vanilla. Oh my goodness. Dove has the best ideas, don't they? That's a look at what's trending this morning.
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0: 1041 The Wave, some Crocodile Rock to start your Monday. It's 11 degrees, lots of sunshine in the forecast for today. And we are hoping for all the best this weekend as well. The Old Home Week truck and tractor pull is happening Friday and Saturday. The gates open at 10 a.m. Friday, 9 a.m. on Saturday. It's going to be a loud, powerful, fun summer weekend in Woodstock. These events, it's been a great summer. Of course, the big Show and Shine was on the weekend, helping out Big Brothers Big Sisters of Carlton York. The big tractor pull's coming up this weekend. It has been a very active summer. So many cool events. And I have right now a really cool hat and two free passes, all right? One free entry each for two of those passes to the truck and tractor pull this weekend. And if you would like to go, caller 10 right now, 325-3033. You'll be off to the tractor pull this weekend.
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0: on the wave. It is 6:55. We're heading into news time, but I want to congratulate Arthur Foster. Picked up a couple of passes and a cool hat as well to the Old Home Week truck and tractor pull. That's coming up this weekend. If you didn't get through this time, didn't win yet, stick around. I've got more tickets on the way tomorrow.
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1: Good morning. Several maritime cities have broken heat records that stood for more than a century. Environment Canada says St. John reached 33.6 degrees Celsius on Friday, beating a record from 1887. Moncton hit 33.3, surpassing a mark set in 1911. Charlottetown reached 30.8, breaking a record from 1873. Halifax set a new record of 32.8. Heat warnings were lifted for much of the region over the weekend. Firefighters from New Brunswick and PEI, as well as British Columbia, have arrived in Quebec to help that province with its raging wildfires. 21 firefighters from New Brunswick and 17 from PEI joined 63 from BC on the fire lines, trying to suppress the flames in a number of communities. There were over 180 wildfires burning in Quebec over the weekend, many of them underground, making them harder to put out. A new event company is taking drag performances on the road to make them more accessible across the province. District Events launched in February and already has organized the New Brunswick Drag Awards, drag brunches, and other shows in Fredericton, Moncton, and St. John. Founder Keaton Forsyth tells CBC the goal is to bring performers and audiences together in communities that don't often host drag events. The group says creating welcoming spaces across the province is its top priority. District Events is now preparing for its first maritime tour, including a stop in Halifax. And Prime Minister Mark Carney stopping in Halifax this afternoon on his way to the NATO summit in Turkey. It's expected he will announce his government's choice to build a new fleet of submarines. Two companies have been bidding, one from Germany and one from South Korea. The Navy is looking to build as many as 12 new subs at a cost of $24 billion, although with maintenance and support over 30 years, the final tab could come to $100 billion. Over to sports, the round of 16 continued at the World Cup yesterday with a pair of big games. Norway beat Brazil 2-1 to eliminate the five-time champions. England defeated Mexico 3-2 to advance. In the majors, Seattle shut out Toronto 4-0. Boston beat the Angels 7-5. Minnesota down the Yankees 6-1. And in the CFL, both starting quarterbacks were knocked out of the game as Winnipeg beat Hamilton 14-3. Now you're up to date. I'm Jen Nicholson.
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1: Here's a look at your latest Environment Canada forecast. Look for sunshine through the day. We'll see a high at 26 degrees this afternoon. Clear overnight, lows down to 14, 9 degrees in low-lying areas tonight. Sun and cloud for Tuesday, we'll see a high at 30 tomorrow. Sun and cloud, chance of showers up to 31 on Wednesday.
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the one and only Diana Ross. 104.1 The Wave. It is 7:07. We're up to 12 degrees now, but definitely a big change in those temperatures, and it feels great. Today is July the 6th, and July 7th, sorry. Coming up next, we're going to take a look at On This Day. If I can get the day right, that's what we're going to do.

0: The Wave with Glass Tiger this morning, and it is the 6th of July. Wow, you'd think I'd know that. A week from today, Mark will be back on the show, so looking forward to that as well. Taking a look at On This Day, back in 1994, Forrest Gump opened in theaters. Biggest movie. I mean, the 90s were full of those huge blockbuster hits. Forrest Gump was one of them. Pokemon Go was released on this date in 2016, and I know that because I used to drive my daughter around because of it. Who else did that? Show of hands. On this date in 2023, Mark Zuckerberg, of course, the founder of Facebook, launched Threads. Now, I haven't gone to Threads yet. Who's on that? Apparently 30 million people joined up, so that's kind of impressive. I may have to go check that out. And checking some celebrity birthdays, Kevin Hart is 47 today. This name may ring a bell, Burt Ward. Burt Ward was Robin in the television series Batman many years ago. He's 81 today. That's incredible. And the Dalai Lama having a birthday as well, 91 years old today. So if you are celebrating, you have a wonderful day. From all of us here at The Wave, make sure to get those birthdays in to be entered in our Sobeys Celebration Cake Draw.
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0: 104.1 The Wave with Wang Chung this morning. Coming up, we have a look at your complete forecast, but I'll tell you this. It's simple and easy and sunny today.
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0: Here's a look at your latest Environment Canada forecast. Look for sunshine through the day. We'll see a high at 26 degrees this afternoon. Clear overnight, lows down to 14, 9 degrees in low-lying areas tonight. Sun and cloud for Tuesday. We'll see a high at 30 tomorrow. Sun and cloud, chance of showers up to 31 on Wednesday.
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1: Good morning. NB Power says the planned water level change at the Beechwood Head Pond begins today. A release from the utility says the water level change is needed to support scheduled preventative maintenance. Starting today from noon to 6, water levels at the Beechwood Head Pond will be lowered to 238 feet. The level change will also take place tomorrow from 7 a.m. to 6 p.m. and July 13th from 7 a.m. to 6 p.m. Water levels at the Beechwood Head Pond are typically cycled between 238 and 243 feet. NB Power thanks residents for their patience and asks recreational users to plan accordingly. Firefighters from New Brunswick and PEI, as well as British Columbia, have arrived in Quebec to help that province with its raging wildfires. 21 firefighters from New Brunswick and 17 from PEI joined 63 from BC on the fire lines, trying to suppress the flames in a number of communities. There were over 180 wildfires burning in Quebec over the weekend, many of them underground, making them harder to put out. Several maritime cities have broken heat records that stood for more than a century. Environment Canada says St. John reached 33.6 degrees Celsius on Friday, beating a record from 1887. Moncton hit 33.3, surpassing a mark set in 1911. Charlottetown reached 30.8, breaking a record from 1873. Halifax set a new record of 32.8. Heat warnings were lifted for much of the region over the weekend. Department of Fisheries and Oceans officers are stepping up patrols during lobster season to make sure fishermen are following the rules and to help protect the fishery. Officers are checking lobster size, trap and requirements, bycatch limits and fishing licenses during inspections on the water off southwestern New Brunswick. DFO Supervisor Clark DeVoe tells the Times Globe the goal is compliance, not punishment, and many fishermen cooperate during inspections. Officers also spend time answering questions and educating harvesters about the regulations. The department says enforcement and education both play an important role in protecting lobster stocks for future generations. And Prime Minister Mark Carney stopping in Halifax this afternoon on his way to the NATO summit in Turkey. It's expected he will announce his government's choice to build a new fleet of submarines. Two companies have been bidding, one from Germany and one from South Korea. The Navy is looking to build as many as 12 new subs at a cost of $24 billion, although with maintenance and support over 30 years, the final tab could come to $100 billion. Over to sports, the round of 16 continued at the World Cup yesterday with a pair of big games. Norway beat Brazil 2-1 to eliminate the five-time champions. England defeated Mexico 3-2 to advance. In the majors, Seattle shut out Toronto 4-0. Boston beat the Angels 7-5. Minnesota down the Yankees 6-1. And in the CFL, both starting quarterbacks were knocked out of the game as Winnipeg beat Hamilton 14-3. Now you're up to date. I'm Jen Nicholson.
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1: Here's a look at your latest Environment Canada forecast. Look for sunshine through the day. We'll see a high at 26 degrees this afternoon. Clear overnight, lows down to 14, 9 degrees in low-lying areas tonight. Sun and cloud for Tuesday, we'll see a high at 30 tomorrow. Sun and cloud, chance of showers up to 31 on Wednesday.
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0: A Wave with Eric Carmen this morning, and time to take a look at today's Wave web poll powered by Voga Optical. And it's a yes or a no today. Here's a Monday question. Would you live on the moon? Today? Sure. I don't know about that. I don't know. I'm one of those people. A, I'm not a good traveler. Like long trips, no. And I don't want to be like the first group. I'll let like a lot of other people give it a try first, but maybe, who knows, down the road, it might be a nice little getaway. That's the question today. The Wave web poll is powered by Voga Optical. Please go have your say. It's up right now at thewavewoodstock.com.
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We're looking at lots of sunshine for your Monday. Right now, temperature at 12 degrees. 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

0: 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And just a reminder, I know today's only Monday, but I am that type of person. I will remind you until the cows come home about things. But yard sales, if you've got one book for this weekend coming, let us know about it. 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You can send us all your info directly through the website. 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
4: Good morning. RCMP in Minto looking for the public's help to locate a missing 15-year-old girl from Lakeville Corner. Daisy Lafford was last seen July 4th at approximately 11:30 p.m. near Highway 670 in the community. She was reported missing to police July 5th. Police have followed up on several leads to try and locate her, but so far have been unsuccessful. Daisy Lafford is described as being approximately 5 feet tall, weighing approximately 110 pounds. She has brown eyes and brown hair. She was last seen wearing a black hoodie, black shorts, black running shoes, and carrying a black backpack. Anyone with information on her whereabouts is asked to contact Minto RCMP. The Government of Canada says it's focused on making life more affordable for Canadians and reducing the cost of groceries and daily essentials. In January, the federal government launched the new Canada Groceries and Essentials Benefit to support more than 12 million Canadians most affected by rising costs. A release says the benefit builds on the existing GST credit and will provide $11.7 billion in additional support over 6 years. On June 5th, eligible Canadians received a one-time top-up payment equal to a 50% increase in the annual 2025-26 value of the GST credit. On Friday, in addition to that top-up payment, eligible Canadians are receiving an increase in the value of the former GST credit of 25% for 5 years. The Canada Groceries and Essentials Benefit is paid quarterly in July, October, January, and April, and is in addition to other benefits such as the Canada Child Benefit, the Canada Disability Benefit, and the Guaranteed Income Supplement. The town of Heartland has been selected as one of 40 finalists of the 2026 Participaction Community Challenge. The challenge is presented by Novo Nordisk, and a release says the town was selected for helping make physical activity and sport more inclusive and accessible. The move means Heartland is one step closer to being named Canada's most active community and the recipient of the $100,000 grand prize to support physical activity and sport initiatives. In addition to the prize for the national winner, there will also be regional prizes of $5,000 to $10,000 awarded to the most active community in each of the remaining 12 provinces and territories. Over to sports, Canada is out of the World Cup after that 3-0 loss to Morocco. Yesterday, Norway eliminated Brazil 2-1. England advanced by beating host Mexico 3-2. On the diamonds, the Mariners blanked the Blue Jays 4-0. The Red Sox downed the Angels 7-5. The Yankees lost 6-1 to Minnesota. Now you're up to date. I'm Jen Nicholson. Here's a look at your latest Environment Canada forecast. Look for sunshine through the day. We'll see a high at 26 degrees this afternoon. Clear overnight, lows down to 14, 9 degrees in low-lying areas tonight.

Won the Wave with Phil Collins this morning. Hopefully your Monday's starting well. It's going to be a beautiful sunny day, which is great. I was reading something this morning. I want to see if you can guess what this is. 60% of parents, now that's over, well over half of parents, say they now text their children this instead of just telling them. What do you think that could be? It's a definite sign of the times, and I've done this myself, so I guess I'm part of that group, but I'll have the answer for you coming up next.

0: on the wave, and I'm kind of excited today. My daughter's coming up to have lunch with me, and that made me think when I saw this, I kind of had a laugh. 60% of parents now text their children this instead of just saying it. That's dinner time. When to come to the dinner table. Of course, we'll be doing that today because she doesn't live in Woodstock. So when my daughter comes up, we have to kind of text and coordinate. Same with my son and all the kids. That's what we have to do. But who does this now? Who texts when it's dinner time? Certainly is an easy option. But I could hear my mother's voice at least 10 miles from home.
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0: 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I don't know. 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Enjoy your day. 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
0: Here's a look at your latest Environment Canada forecast. Look for sunshine through the day. We'll see a high at 26 degrees this afternoon. Clear overnight, lows down to 14, 9 degrees in low-lying areas tonight. Sun and cloud for Tuesday, we'll see a high at 30 tomorrow. Sun and cloud, chance of showers up to 31 on Wednesday.
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1: Good morning. Several maritime cities have broken heat records that stood for more than a century. Environment Canada says St. John reached 33.6 degrees Celsius on Friday, beating a record from 1887. Moncton hit 33.3. surpassing a mark set in 1911. Charlottetown reached 30.8, breaking a record from 1873. Halifax set a new record of 32.8. Heat warnings were lifted for much of the region over the weekend. Firefighters from New Brunswick and PEI, as well as British Columbia, have arrived in Quebec to help that province with its raging wildfires. 21 firefighters from New Brunswick and 17 from PEI joined 63 from BC on the fire lines, trying to suppress the flames in a number of communities. There were over 180 wildfires burning in Quebec over the weekend, many of them underground, making them harder to put out. A new event company is taking drag performances on the road to make them more accessible across the province. District Events launched in February and already has organized the New Brunswick Drag Awards, drag brunches, and other shows in Fredericton, Moncton, and St. John. Founder Keaton Forsyth tells CBC the goal is to bring performers and audiences together in communities that don't often host drag events. The group says creating welcoming spaces across the province is its top priority. District Events is now preparing for its first maritime tour, including a stop in Halifax. And Prime Minister Mark Carney stopping in Halifax this afternoon on his way to the NATO summit in Turkey. It's expected he will announce his government's choice to build a new fleet of submarines. Two companies have been bidding, one from Germany and one from South Korea. The Navy is looking to build as many as 12 new subs at a cost of $24 billion, although with maintenance and support over 30 years, the final tab could come to $100 billion. Over to sports, the round of 16 continued at the World Cup yesterday with a pair of big games. Norway beat Brazil 2-1 to eliminate the five-time champions. England defeated Mexico 3-2 to advance. In the majors, Seattle shut out Toronto 4-0. Boston beat the Angels 7-5. Minnesota down the Yankees 6-1. And in the CFL, both starting quarterbacks were knocked out of the game as Winnipeg beat Hamilton 14-3. Now you're up to date. I'm Jen Nicholson. Here's a look at your latest Environment Canada forecast. Look for sunshine through the day. We'll see a high at 26 degrees this afternoon. Clear overnight, lows down to 14, 9 degrees in low-lying areas tonight. Sun and cloud for Tuesday, we'll see a high at 30 tomorrow. Sun and cloud, chance of showers up to 31 on Wednesday.
0: 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Hi.

0: on the wave this morning. It's time to take a look again at your wave web poll powered by Vogue Optical. And here's the question. And I know I've asked this to somebody at some point in my life, but would you live on the moon? Why not, right? Right now, a lot of people saying, no, they're not going to do that. But you know what? Never say never. I guess you never know. Right now, I'd have to say no. I don't want to be the first one to live there, that's for sure. And if it's a long trip, you're going to have to, like, you know, have snacks and TV shows to watch because I'm a terrible traveler. Put it this way. Nobody wants me on the moon. You can have your say. The Wave web poll is up right now at thewavewoodstock.com.
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0: on the wave, and guess what's back this week? 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

0: Dave. And no matter what you're doing right now, I want you to go to Facebook and read all about this. We want you to dust up your dad jokes. This is very special. And we're asking you to take part this week. Okay, we're going to have this. We're going to have a winner coming up on Friday. But Braxton visited us here at the station. Braxton Harrington, a local boy who sadly lost his battle to brain cancer at the age of 18 in 2025. Braxton had a dream to be on the radio. He wanted to tell those dad jokes. And we want to help him do that, actually. Send in your funniest dad joke to our Facebook page messages. That's it. Just to our Facebook page messages at 104.1 The Wave. And this Friday, Braxton's birthday, July 10th, we're going to make a draw for a winner of a gift certificate to Carleton County Collectibles, courtesy of Braxton's family and Miles Diamond as well. Big thanks for that. So send us in your jokes. We want to make this a very special day for Braxton's family. So send those jokes in. I think there's already one or two popping up already this morning. So let's get them in all week long. That draw coming up Friday. Let's celebrate Braxton's memory here on The Wave.
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The Wave, and a big shout out and good morning to Mark. He's in Calgary this morning. They landed there last night, so gearing up for a show all to do with the Stampede, and that city really does come alive. But you know what? He'll be back here in this studio Monday morning, and he'll be tired, and he could be grouchy. I'm not sure, but he'll be back on Monday, and we'll find out just how everything went on that big trip. Right now, music from the Police.

1041, The Wave, Alanis Morissette, and it was so nice this morning. I had to do a double take when I looked at my phone. When I got up, it was 11 degrees, and I couldn't believe it. It was so beautiful outside compared to last week. We had such warm mornings. There was just no relief from it. But you know what? A little relief today, and we'll check out what the week has to offer. Your forecast is coming up.

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I usually give you a little hint, but you never know. 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

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Haven't heard that one in a while. Here is the Proclaimers, and with that, I'm out of here, but I'll be back again tomorrow morning. Not going to go 500 miles, though.

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10: Here's a look at your latest Environment Canada forecast. Look for sunshine today. We'll see an afternoon high at 26 degrees. Clear overnight. Lows down to 14, down to 9 degrees in low-lying areas tonight. Look for a mix of sun and cloud, a high at 30 degrees on Tuesday. Sun and cloud, chance of showers Wednesday with a high at 31.
0: The Wave.

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6: Here's a look at your latest Environment Canada forecast. Look for sunshine today. We'll see an afternoon high at 26 degrees. Clear overnight. Lows down to 14, down to 9 degrees in low-lying areas tonight. Look for a mix of sun and cloud, a high at 30 degrees on Tuesday. Sun and cloud, chance of showers Wednesday, with a high at 31.
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0: Wave weather.
5: Your latest Environment Canada forecast, calling for sunshine through the afternoon today. Highs near 26 degrees. Clear tonight, lows down to 14, 9 degrees in low-lying areas. A mix of sun and cloud on the way Tuesday, a high tomorrow at 30 degrees. Sun and cloud, chance of showers Wednesday with a high at 31.
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0: Wave weather.
5: Your latest Environment Canada forecast calling for sunshine through the afternoon today. Highs near 26 degrees. Clear tonight, lows down to 14. 9 degrees in low-lying areas. A mix of sun and cloud on the way Tuesday, a high tomorrow at 30 degrees. Sun and cloud chance of showers Wednesday with a high at 31.
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Would you face one of your biggest fears if it meant free food for life? Well, that's today's Mindbuster question. It's a good one. We'll get into it coming up in just a few minutes. First, it's the Beach Boys on 104.1 The Wave.

0: 1041 The Wave. It is David Raines in with you on this Monday afternoon. Hopefully you had a great weekend. It was pretty relaxing on my side. Hopefully you got a little bit of time to relax as well. And right back into it this week and right into our Mindbuster today. And a new survey found that 25% of people are terrified of this, but they say they'd be willing to touch it if it meant getting their favorite free food for life. Now, it's something that causes a lot of people to freeze, scream, or run the other way. But apparently unlimited pizza, burgers, tacos, or whatever your favorite meal happens to be is enough to make some people rethink their fears. So what is it? I'll give you this hint. It's something you definitely wouldn't expect to find on your dinner plate. You can head to our Facebook page with your best guess, and then I'll give you some clues along the way, as always. And then at the end of the show, I'm going to give you the answer to our Mindbuster question. Got lots more great music on the way from the 80s, 90s, and more, including one from Rod Stewart.
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0: 1041 The Wave. It is David Raines in with you. And for your Monday edition of Today in History, we learned that today is International Kissing Day, and it's also National Wedgie Day. So I would definitely not recommend doing both of those at the same time. That is for sure. Lots of things have happened on this day over the years. For instance, back in the state of 1933, the first Major League Baseball All-Star Game was played in Chicago's Comiskey Park. The American League defeated the National League 4-2. Back in the state of 1953, one of my favorite shows, not obviously I wasn't around when it first debuted, but Name That Tune premiered, and since then there have been lots of offshoots of that one, and that great TV show. And finally, back in the state in 2023, Jackass star Steve-O jumped off the Tower of London Bridge. The police detained him after he exited the River Thames, and Steve was in the UK to shoot a new comedy special and ended up with a criminal record. That's what happened on Today in History. You can check back tomorrow. We'll have more for you. Got lots more great music from the 80s, 90s, and more as well, including one from Whitesnake on the way.
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15: Your latest Environment Canada forecast calling for sunshine through the afternoon today. Highs near 26 degrees. Clear tonight, lows down to 14, 9 degrees in low-lying areas. A mix of sun and cloud on the way Tuesday, a high tomorrow at 30 degrees. Sun and cloud, chance of showers Wednesday with a high at 31.
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0: It is David Raines in with you this afternoon on 104.1 The Wave, and Joey Chestnut once again proves that competitive eating is a sport with a training routine unlike any other. Now, as he was preparing for Nathan's famous hot dog eating contest over the weekend, Joey says his mornings aren't spent lifting weights, they're spent stretching and burping. Yeah, he says he does yoga, stomach stretches, and even burping exercises to loosen up his stomach after sleeping and prepare for competitions. It's not exactly a workout you'll find at your local gym, but when your goal is to eat dozens of hot dogs in just a few minutes, every bit of preparation counts. Most athletes train for speed or strength. Joey, he just trains for capacity, and somehow burping has become part of the game plan. He's quite the eater, that is for sure. Got lots more great music on the way, including one from Lynyrd Skynyrd next.
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0: 1041 The Wave, David Raines in with you this afternoon, looking for you to weigh in on our Mindbuster question today. 25% of people are terrified of this, but would touch it in exchange for getting their favorite free food for life. What do you think it is? Well, I'll give you the clue for this hour. It is something that bites. It might not be a big help, but hopefully it is a little bit. You can head to our Facebook page with your best guess and keep them coming. I'll give you some more clues along the way, and then at the end of the show, I'm going to give you the answer to our Mindbuster as always. Got lots more great music from the 80s, 90s, and more on the way, including one from Songs from the Big Chair from Tears for Fears.
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McDonald's is trying to get into high fashion, and some of the prices are supersized, that is for sure. Wait until you hear what the cost of a jacket is. I got those details coming up for you in just a few minutes. But first, it's Odds on 104.

0: 104.1 The Wave. It is David Rains in with you on this Monday afternoon. And McDonald's is serving up something a little different, and it's not on the menu. The fast food giant has launched a limited edition fashion collection featuring hoodies, jerseys, hats, jackets, and even faux leather pants. But if you're expecting dollar price menus, well, then think again. A faux leather jacket comes with a whopping $595 price tag. Matching pants are just another $400, and a denim jacket is going to set you back $295. Jeans are $225. Now, it's certainly a bold move for a company better known for burgers and fries than the runway, but the big question is, would you actually spend hundreds of dollars to dress like your favorite fast food restaurant, or would you rather spend that money on a lifetime supply of McNuggets? 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
7: Wave weather.
8: Your latest Environment Canada forecast calling for sunshine through the afternoon today. Highs near 26 degrees. Clear tonight, lows down to 14. 9 degrees in low-lying areas. A mix of sun and cloud on the way Tuesday, a high tomorrow at 30 degrees. Sun and cloud, chance of showers Wednesday with a high at 31.
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0: 1041 The Wave, David Raines in with you on this Monday afternoon. And a question for you, would you pack your bags and move to the moon? That's today's Vogue Optical Web poll, as NASA is revealing more about its ambitious plans to build what is called a humanity's first permanent outpost on another planet. Now, the proposed base would sit near the moon's south pole, run on a combination of nuclear and solar power, and would be operating as early as 2030s. Now, the idea isn't to live there for a view. A lunar base could help scientists conduct research, gather resources, and make future missions to Mars much easier. We want you to weigh in on this one. Make sure to head to thewavewoodstock.com and have your say. Got lots more great music from the 80s, 90s, and more, including one from the Spin Doctors coming up.
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0: support to host a successful national championship. He says the city also has state-of-the-art facilities and an established standard of winning. Moncton previously hosted Memorial Cup in 2026. The host city will be announced by the end of October. In sports, the round of 16 continues at the World Cup. Neighbors and rivals, Portugal and Spain, are on the pitch right now. That game will be followed by host U.S. taking on Belgium. That game taking on some heated controversy. American star striker Fallarin Balogun had been automatically suspended from playing in the round of 16 after receiving a red card in his last game. However, after a call from the U.S. President Donald Trump to friend and current FIFA president, soccer's governing body has decided to overrule the usual automatic suspension and deemed Balogun eligible to play tonight. Belgium, with support of dozens of other national soccer federations, has launched an appeal. Meanwhile, in baseball, the Blue Jays are looking to snap a two-game losing streak as they open a new series in San Francisco. And now you're up to date. I'm Sheldon McLeod.
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2: Your latest Environment Canada forecast calling for sunshine through the afternoon today. Highs near 26 degrees. Clear tonight, lows down to 14. 9 degrees in low-lying areas. A mix of sun and cloud on the way Tuesday, a high tomorrow at 30 degrees. Sun and cloud chance of showers Wednesday with a high at 31.
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0: 104.1 The Wave, it is David Raines in with you this afternoon. And a day on the golf course turned dangerous when a man was struck by lightning during his round. Now, club staff say the man was able to call for help and he was quickly brought into the pro shop for safety. Despite the seriousness of the injury, he remained conscious and able to speak while receiving assistance on site. Emergency crews were called and he was transported by ambulance to a burn center for further treatment and recovery. Thankfully, early reports say he's expected to be okay. It is just a powerful reminder, however, that sometimes something as peaceful as a day on the golf course can change in an instant when severe weather rolls in. Now, officials always stress the importance of clearing the course at the first sign of lightning, and this incident exactly is why. So if you're out on the course and it starts to get a little lightning and thunder out there, time to head for the golf course, for the pro shop. We got lots more great music on the way, including one from ABBA coming up.
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0: 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It is David Raines in with you this afternoon. Looking for you to weigh in on our Mindbuster question today. 25% of people are terrified of this, but they would touch it in exchange for getting their favorite free food free for life. What do you think it is? Well, last hour I told you that it was something that bites. Many people automatically went to snake, which is a good guess, but it is not the one we are looking for. What else do you think that it could be? Make sure to head to our Facebook page with your best guess. Keep them coming. I'll have one more clue for you next hour. And then, of course, at the end of the show, I'm going to have the answer to our Mindbuster question. Lots more great music from the 80s, 90s, and more, including one from the Romantics on the way.
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7: Wave weather.
8: Your latest Environment Canada forecast, calling for sunshine through the afternoon today. Highs near 26 degrees. Clear tonight, lows down to 14, 9 degrees in low-lying areas. A mix of sun and cloud on the way Tuesday, a high tomorrow at 30 degrees. Sun and cloud chance of showers Wednesday with a high at 31.
7: The Wave.

0: 104.1 The Wave, David Raines in with you this afternoon. For years, living on the moon sounded like science fiction, but now NASA says it's part of the plan. The space agency is working toward a permanent lunar base that could become humanity's first home beyond Earth, powered by nuclear and solar power. It would support scientific research and act as a stepping stone for future missions to Mars. Of course, there would be some trade-offs, amazing views of Earth, but no fresh air, no pizza delivery, and your daily commute would require a spacesuit. So, as part of our Vogue Optical web poll today, we want to know, would you live on the moon? Yes or no? You can answer that question by heading to thewavewoodstock.com to have your say on the Vogue Optical web poll. Lots more great music on the way, including one from Norman Greenbaum.
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1: Well, good afternoon. Mark Carney is expected to announce this hour that Canada has chosen a German shipbuilder to build the Navy's new fleet of submarines. Sources have confirmed media reports the German-Norwegian bid is the preferred choice over South Korea's Hanwha Ocean. Now, the Navy is looking for 12 submarines to replace its aging Victoria-class boats. The acquisition cost could reach $24 billion, with lifetime costs potentially exceeding $100 billion. Now, the Germans say they can deliver four submarines by 2036. The CEO of Northcliff Resources says he'll meet with elected officials in Nashwick Rural Community in order to address concerns about the proposed Sisson mine. Andrew Ng says he plans to travel to the province this summer to discuss the project, which would create hundreds of jobs. But Mayor David Sweeney says the company has not had any meaningful engagement with council, and the council worries a massive tailings dam could pollute the Nashwauk and Tay Rivers. The Holt government has released a What We Heard report on plans to modernize the Clean Water Act. The document summarizes feedback gathered last fall from the public, industry, First Nations, and stakeholders. Environment and Climate Change Minister Gilles Page says the input shows a shared commitment to protecting the province's water resources. Key suggestions include clearer public information, stronger monitoring and reporting, better source water protection, and improved support for private well owners. LePage says the collaboration with First Nations continues and amendments to the Act are expected by next spring. Department of Fisheries and Oceans has announced it's tripling the Atlantic mackerel quota this year, and it's a move one conservation group says could jeopardize the future of the species. Last Friday, Fisheries Minister Joanne Thompson increased the total allowable mackerel catch as bait or bycatch from 500 to 1,500 tons. The increase means DFO is ignoring its own benchmarks laid out in a 2024 plan for the recovery of the species. Conservation group Oceans North issued a statement today saying DFO has moved the goalposts for mackerel stock recovery, and in doing so may have jeopardized the return of a lucrative commercial fishery that's been closed since 2022. Horizon and Vitality Health Network say they're still working out how to operate the NB HealthLink program. Last month, the Holt government announced the transition of HealthLink to the province's two regional health authorities, while the patient wait list would become the responsibility of the Department of Health. President and CEO Margaret Melanson says Horizon Health will assume responsibility for HealthLink clinics in Moncton, Miramichi, Rothsay, and Woodstock, as well as two sites in Fredericton, according to Brunswick News. Vitality Health Network says the objective will be to gradually integrate and attach NB HealthLink patients to primary care services over time, while maintaining access to services during the transition. The transfer to the regional health authorities is expected to be complete by March of next year. The federal government has expanded its return to office mandate, with federal public servants spending more time in the office as of this week. Jen Nicholson now has the latest.
2: Back in February of this year, the federal government announced it was increasing the on-site presence of executives and employees who were eligible for hybrid work. Since May 4th, federal executives have been required to work on-site 5 days a week. As of today, the government confirmed that all other federal employees eligible for hybrid work will be required to work on-site 4 days a week. Federal government says increasing on-site presence is about increasing organizational performance, building stronger teams and culture, and being fully focused on fulfilling mandates and serving Canadians. For MBS News, I'm Jen Nicholson.
1: And Canadian astronaut Jeremy Hansen is leaving the Canadian Space Agency. After

0: advance the country's role in space exploration. In sports, the round of 16 continues at the World Cup with neighbors and rivals Portugal and Spain on the pitch. And that'll be followed by the host U.S. taking on Belgium. That game has taken on some controversy with the American star striker Folarin Balogun automatically suspended from playing in the round of 16 after being red carded in his last game. However, after a call from the U.S. president to his friend, the current FIFA president, soccer's governing body, decided to overrule the usual automatic suspension and deemed him eligible to play tonight. Belgium, with the support of others, have launched an appeal along with others, national soccer federations. And in baseball, the Blue Jays are looking to snap a two-game losing streak as they open a new series in San Francisco. Now you're up to date. I'm Sheldon McLeod.
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2: Your latest Environment Canada forecast calling for clear skies overnight. Lows sitting at 14 degrees, 9 in low-lying areas. For Tuesday, sun and cloud, a high at 30. Look for a mix of sun and cloud, chance of showers into Wednesday with a high at 31.
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Netflix is making some big changes to shared accounts, and it could affect everybody in the household. I'll tell you how that's going to happen coming up in just a few minutes from now. But first, it's Bonnie Tyler on 104.1 The Wave.

0: 1041 The Wave, David Raines in with you on this Monday afternoon, and Netflix is rolling out a new rule that requires every profile in a shared household to have its own email login. Now, the change is being introduced globally, and Netflix says that it's designed to improve things like account recovery, smoother logins, and more accurate personalized recommendations for each user. But not everyone, of course, is applauding the update. Some viewers are raising concerns that it could mean more tracking or a tighter grip on how accounts are shared across households. For many families and roommates who are used to one main login with multiple profiles, this marks a noticeable shift in how the platform is used day to day. Whether it's a convenience upgrade or a frustration depends on who you ask, but either way, logging into Netflix is looking like it's going to feel a lot different from now on. No word on exactly when it's going to happen here, but it's coming. Lots more great music on the way, including one from Rod Stewart next.
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0: 1041 The Wave, it is David Raines in with you this afternoon. NASA's vision for the future is aiming a little higher than your dream neighborhood. The agency has unveiled a plan for a permanent moon base as early as the 2030s. Now, it would be located near the moon's south pole and would help pave the way for future explorations of Mars while allowing scientists to carry out research right on the lunar surface. Now, it does sound exciting, but it means no atmosphere, long nights, and being nearly 400,000 kilometers from home. So we're asking in today's Vogue Optical web poll, if you had the opportunity, would you live on the moon? You can vote yes or no on the Vogue Optical web poll that you will find at thewavewoodstock.com. Lots more great music on the way, including one from Roxette.
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1: Wave weather.
5: Your latest Environment Canada forecast calling for clear skies overnight. Lows sitting at 14 degrees, 9 in low-lying areas. For Tuesday, sun and cloud, a high at 30. Look for a mix of sun and cloud, chance of showers into Wednesday with a high at 31.
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0: 25% of people are terrified of this, but would touch it in exchange for getting their favorite free food for life. What is it that you think it is? 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

0: David Raines in with you this afternoon on 104.1 The Wave, and we're looking for you to weigh in on our Mindbuster question today. 25% of people are terrified of this, but they would touch it in exchange for getting their favorite free food for life. What do you think it is? Well, so far I told you that it does bite, but it is not a snake. What else do you think it could be? Well, I'll give you a clue. This one should be a pretty softball one for you. Peter Parker is the clue this hour. What do you think it is? You can head to our Facebook page with your best guess. I will confirm that clue at the end of the show. Got lots more great music on the way, including one from the Great Big Sea coming up.
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0: 104.1 The Wave. It is David Raines in with you this afternoon. And if you're looking for something fun to do this weekend, well, the Truck and Tractor Pull is back, happening Friday and Saturday at the Woodstock Racetrack. And there's going to be tons of pulling happening. Friday, it's all going to start at 10 a.m. Pulling starts at noon. And on Saturday, gates open at 9 and the pulling will start at 10. This is definitely going to be a fun weekend. Adults are $20 a day or $35 for the weekend. And kids 5 to 12 are $10 a day or $15 for the weekend. Kids 4 and under are free, but bring some hearing protection because it's gonna get loud. Got lots more great music from the 80s, 90s, and more, including one from the Beatles next.
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0: 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It is David Raines here with you on this Monday afternoon. And Rotary Bingo, after a week away, is back on Wednesday night. And an $11,100 jackpot is back with it. That could be yours. All you need to do is make sure to have your bingo cards ready and then tune in Wednesday night at 8 for Rotary Bingo. You don't want to miss this one, so make sure to pick up those tickets and be ready to go. Lots more great music on the way, including one from Glass Tiger coming up.
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4: Wave weather.
5: Your latest Environment Canada forecast calling for clear skies overnight. Lows sitting at 14 degrees, 9 in low-lying areas. For Tuesday, sun and cloud, a high at 30. Look for a mix of sun and cloud, chance of showers into Wednesday with a high at 31.
4: 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The Wave, Woodstock.

0: 1041 The Wave, David Raines in with you this afternoon. We've been talking our Mindbuster question all day. 25% of people are terrified of this, but they would touch it in exchange for getting their favorite free food free for life. What do you think it is? Well, clues along the way, it bites, it was not a snake, and that definitely Peter Parker, I think, was the answer that gave it away. We are, of course, talking about a spider. We'll have a brand new Mindbuster question for you tomorrow when we do it all over again. Until then, I remind you, please be kind to everybody you come across, because in a world where you can choose to be anything at all, choosing to be kind just makes the world a better place, all of us better people, and yes, we can all use a little bit more of that. We got lots more great music to come this hour, including one from Blue Rodeo and Tina Turner coming up.
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